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This is Madison. Thank you so much for being here. It's a Monday. How you feeling? Are you ready for some great music? Because I'm playing everything from Supertramp to Paula Abdul. Be ready.

0: Laser 96.1, what's going on? We are your home for Mississippi State Bulldogs sports. If it's on the court, if it's on the field, you know it's on the air. You're going to hear it here, right here. Right here. It's Laser 96.1. All of your favorite music still to come, too. 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

0: We are back to the grind together, playing great music. Madison June is my name. You can find me on socials at Madison on Air. Did anyone watch Saturday Night Live over the weekend? Was great. Will Ferrell hosting for the 7th time. He still makes me laugh. He does. Shout out to one of his best friends, Tina Fey, actress, writer, Saturday Night Live fame. She's 56 today.
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2: I'm JT Mitchell with Super Talk News, brought to you by Mama Justice. If you get injured in an accident, call Mama Justice for a free consultation at 662-883-6262. A police chase involving a motorcyclist that spanned nearly 30 miles ended in one arrest. The Capitol Police Department in Jackson said officers attempted to stop the motorcycle already going at a high rate of speed on Ridgewood Road around 5:40 this morning. The driver, eventually identified as 33-year-old Kyle King, fled going south on I-55. He got a speed all the way up to over 140 miles per hour until he reached Copiah County. That's when fellow law enforcement stepped in and was able to stop King in Crystal Springs. King was charged with felony fleeing in possession of methamphetamine paraphernalia.
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2: One of Mississippi's favorite NBA teams has a new head coach. The New Orleans Pelicans have hired Jamal Mosley, who most recently served as the head coach for the Orlando Magic. Mosley led the Magic to 3 consecutive playoff berths, but was fired after the team blew a 3-1 lead to the Detroit Pistons in the opening round of this year's playoffs. Mosley and the Pelicans have reportedly agreed to a 5-year deal. The SEC baseball tournament gets underway in Hoover tomorrow. 9-seed Ole Miss will have the early game with first pitch against 16-seed Missouri being at 9:30 a.m. Go ahead and get the coffee pot ready. The winner of that game will advance to play 8-seed Mississippi State on Wednesday. That game will be another early outing scheduled for 9:30 a.m. as well. We'll keep you updated from Hoover at supertalk.fm.
5: All right, here's your Laser 96.1 forecast from the Security Solutions Weather Center. Clouds increasing tonight with a low of 71. Sunny tomorrow with a high of 90. Tomorrow night, we've got a few clouds and a few showers possible too. A low of 69. And sunshine early Wednesday, but showers and thunderstorms move in the afternoon. And a high Wednesday of 87.
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0: I can't believe I'm going to say this, but I'm going to say it. Aaron Rodgers officially back for another year in the NFL. Yep, 42 years old, he's agreed to a one-year deal to return to the Steelers. Why? Why? He's 42, which in life is not that old, but in football, get that guy a walker or some insurer or something.
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0: 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Just us. All of the best music. If you are the goal-setting type, it's time to stop talking about it and write about it. New research suggests people who write down their goals are 42% more likely to achieve them. Yes, it's time to add write down goals to your to-do list right below buy more notebooks.
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0: Kicking off another week together. Madison June is my name. Thank you so much for joining me. Here's an expo I want to participate in. It is happening this week in Las Vegas, the 2026 Sweets and Snacks Expo. Yes, it's a trade-only event. 15,000 industry professionals come over looking to discover the latest candy and snack ideas. Think innovation, think flavor. This is right up my alley. Who wants to go?
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2: I'm JT Mitchell with Super Talk News, brought to you by Mama Justice. If you get injured in an accident, call Mama Justice for a free consultation at 662-883-6262. A police chase involving a motorcyclist that spanned nearly 30 miles ended in one arrest. The Capitol Police Department in Jackson said officers attempted to stop the motorcycle already going at a high rate of speed on Ridgewood Road around 5:40 this morning. The driver, eventually identified as 33-year-old Kyle King, fled going south on I-55. He got a speed all the way up to over 140 miles per hour until he reached Copiah County. That's when fellow law enforcement stepped in and was able to stop King in Crystal Springs. King was charged with felony fleeing and possession of methamphetamine paraphernalia.
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2: One of Mississippi's favorite NBA teams has a new head coach. The New Orleans Pelicans have hired Jamal Mosley, who most recently served as the head coach for the Orlando Magic. Mosley led the Magic to three consecutive playoff berths, but was fired after the team blew a 3-1 lead to the Detroit Pistons in the opening round of this year's playoffs. Mosley and the Pelicans have reportedly agreed to a 5-year deal. The SEC baseball tournament gets underway in Hoover tomorrow. 9-seed Ole Miss will have the early game with first pitch against 16-seed Missouri being at 9:30 a.m. Go ahead and get the coffee pot ready. The winner of that game will advance to play 8-seed Mississippi State on Wednesday. That game will be another early outing scheduled for 9:30 a.m. as well. We'll keep you updated from Hoover at supertalk.fm.
5: All right, here's your Laser 96.1 forecast from the Security Solutions Weather Center. Clouds increasing tonight with a low of 71. Sunny tomorrow with a high of 90. Tomorrow night, we've got a few clouds and a few showers possible too. A low of 69. And sunshine early Wednesday, but showers and thunderstorms move in the afternoon. And a high Wednesday of 87.
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0: So many great things on television over the weekend. SNL, Will Ferrell was on. The ACMs, if you're a country music fan, lots of performances there. I know NBA, that was what was on at my house over the weekend. And of course, a lot of people heading to the box office. Michael, the biopic about Michael Jackson coming in number one again. It is so good. If you haven't seen it, do it.
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0: When you look in the mirror, what do you see? 55% of people see a younger version of themselves. In fact, the average person feels 10 years younger than they really are. I think that's accurate. It's probably accurate for me. Here's the thing. Everyone feels 20 until you hang out with a 20-year-old. And then you realize, yeah, no, I don't want to do that again.
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0: You are a music lover like me. I am in great company. Hi, Madison June is my name. You can follow me on social media at Madison on Air. I'm all about the conspiracy theories. I enjoy hearing them. Some of them are laughable. This is one of those. This is a brand new one. I just get a kick out of. People are saying bananas are getting harder to open. This is according to a post that's gone viral on Reddit saying they're much harder than they used to be. It splits weird. Something's going on with the bananas. What? I think we're just reaching at this point. Although you do know if you watch an ape or a monkey eat a banana, they open it up from the bottom. Maybe we're doing it all wrong.
1: 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And now, it's the news you need to know. 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
2: I'm JT Mitchell with Super Talk News, brought to you by Mama Justice. If you get injured in an accident, call Mama Justice for a free consultation at 662-883-6262. A police chase involving a motorcyclist that spanned nearly 30 miles ended in one arrest. The Capitol Police Department in Jackson said officers attempted to stop the motorcycle already going at a high rate of speed on Ridgewood Road around 5:40 this morning. The driver, eventually identified as 33-year-old Kyle King, fled going south on I-55. He got his speed all the way up to over 140 miles per hour until he reached Copiah County. That's when fellow law enforcement stepped in and was able to stop King in Crystal Springs. King was charged with felony fleeing and possession of methamphetamine paraphernalia.
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2: One of Mississippi's favorite NBA teams has a new head coach. The New Orleans Pelicans have hired Jamal Mosley, who most recently served as the head coach for the Orlando Magic. Mosley led the Magic to three consecutive playoff berths, but was fired after the team blew a 3-1 lead to the Detroit Pistons in the opening round of this year's playoffs. Mosley and the Pelicans have reportedly agreed to a 5-year deal. The SEC baseball tournament gets underway in Hoover tomorrow. 9-seed Ole Miss will have the early game with first pitch against 16-seed Missouri being at 9:30 a.m. Go ahead and get the coffee pot ready. The winner of that game will advance to play 8-seed Mississippi State on Wednesday. That game will be another early outing scheduled for 9:30 a.m. as well. We'll keep you updated from Hoover at supertalk.fm.
5: All right, here's your Laser 96.1 forecast from the Security Solutions Weather Center. Clouds increasing tonight with a low of 71. Sunny tomorrow with a high of 90. Tomorrow night, we've got a few clouds and a few showers possible too. A low of 69. And sunshine early Wednesday, but showers.

0: A bill still making headlines just happened in the United Kingdom. They approved a tobacco and vapes bill that prohibits the sale of tobacco products to anyone born on or after January 1 of 2009. They're trying to create a smoke-free generation. Remember, smoking accounts for almost 500,000 deaths a year in the United States. Would you support a total tobacco ban?
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0: Wait, is this true? There are rumors Pamela Anderson and Tom Cruise could be an item? A new romance budding? Huh. Apparently Tom Cruise reached out to her after seeing her drama, The Last Showgirl, from 2024. I don't know if there's any truth to it, but it's bringing out the millennial in me. The old People magazines, In Touch, Life and Style, Who's with Who, She's Dating Him.
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0: Hi, friends. It is the Mondayest Monday that ever Mondayed, is it not? I left my phone at a grocery store over the weekend, had to get that back this morning, locked myself out of my car. Many things have happened, but I'm here with you. It's all right. It could be a Monday. We could get through it together. It's the great music that I'm here for.
1: 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And now. It's the news you need to know. The Magnolia State's top stories from the Laser 96.1 newsroom.
2: I'm JT Mitchell with Super Talk News, brought to you by Mama Justice. If you get injured in an accident, call Mama Justice for a free consultation at 662-883-6262. A police chase involving a motorcyclist that spanned nearly 30 miles ended in one arrest. The Capitol Police Department in Jackson said officers attempted to stop the motorcycle already going at a high rate of speed on Ridgewood Road around 5:40 this morning. The driver, eventually identified as 33-year-old Kyle King, fled going south on I-55. He got a speed all the way up to over 140 miles per hour until he reached Copiah County. That's when fellow law enforcement stepped in and was able to stop King in Crystal Springs. King was charged with felony fleeing and possession of methamphetamine paraphernalia.
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2: One of Mississippi's favorite NBA teams has a new head coach. The New Orleans Pelicans have hired Jamal Mosley, who most recently served as the head coach for the Orlando Magic. Mosley led the Magic to three consecutive playoff berths, but was fired after the team blew a 3-1 lead to the Detroit Pistons in the opening round of this year's playoffs. Mosley and the Pelicans have reportedly agreed to a 5-year deal. The SEC baseball tournament gets underway in Hoover tomorrow. 9-seed Ole Miss will have the early game with first pitch against 16-seed Missouri being at 9:30 a.m. Go ahead and get the coffee pot ready. The winner of that game will advance to play 8-seed Mississippi State on Wednesday. That game will be another early outing scheduled for 9:30 a.m. as well. We'll keep you updated from Hoover at supertalk.fm.
5: All right, here's your Laser 96.1 forecast from the Security Solutions Weather Center. Clouds increasing tonight with a low of 71. Sunny tomorrow with a high of 90. Tomorrow night, we've got a few clouds and a few showers possible too. A low of 69. And sunshine early Wednesday, but showers and thunderstorms move in the afternoon. And a high Wednesday of 87.
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0: It is no secret. The late night TV show environment has been very difficult. Crazy industry. Stephen Colbert's last episode. He is saying goodbye. That's happening this week. The worst of the late show on Monday night. Of course, Tuesday, Jon Stewart, Steven Spielberg stopping by. Bruce Springsteen performing on Wednesday. And Thursday is the end of the end. And speaking of the end of the end, I got to get out of here. You have a wonderful evening. I'll meet you back here tomorrow. We'll listen to more of our favorites. See ya.
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0: Rick Ocasek and the Cars singing about my best friend's girl. I'm Mike Scott, moving forward. Got Frampton and Soul Asylum hopping aboard that runaway train, too.
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0: 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I'm ready to board that runaway train. 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
2: I'm JT Mitchell with Super Talk News, brought to you by Mama Justice. If you get injured in an accident, call Mama Justice for a free consultation at 662-883-6262. A police chase involving a motorcyclist that spanned nearly 30 miles ended in one arrest. The Capitol Police Department in Jackson said officers attempted to stop the motorcycle already going at a high rate of speed on Ridgewood Road around 5:40 this morning. The driver, eventually identified as 33-year-old Kyle King, fled going south on I-55. He got a speed all the way up to over 140 miles.

0: miles per hour until he reached Capaya County. That's when fellow law enforcement stepped in and was able to stop King in Crystal Springs. King was charged with felony fleeing and possession of methamphetamine paraphernalia.
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0: One of Mississippi's favorite NBA teams has a new head coach. The New Orleans Pelicans have hired Jamal Mosley, who most recently served as the head coach for the Orlando Magic. Mosley led the Magic to three consecutive playoff berths, but was fired after the team blew a 3-1 lead to the Detroit Pistons in the opening round of this year's playoffs. Mosley and the Pelicans have reportedly agreed to a 5-year deal. The SEC baseball tournament gets underway in Hoover tomorrow. 9-seed Ole Miss will have the early game with first pitch against 16-seed Missouri being at 9:30 a.m. Go ahead and get the coffee pot ready. The winner of that game will advance to play 8-seed Mississippi State on Wednesday. That game will be another early outing scheduled for 9:30 a.m. as well. We'll keep you updated from Hoover at supertalk.fm.
3: All right, here's your Laser 96.1 forecast from the Security Solutions Weather Center. Clouds increasing tonight with a low of 71. Sunny tomorrow with a high of 90. Tomorrow night, we've got a few clouds and a few showers possible too. A low of 69. And sunshine early Wednesday, but showers and thunderstorms move in the afternoon. And a high Wednesday of 87.
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0: I remember when that song first came out, and I know I'm dating myself here, but I actually went to the record store. Yes, the record store, and bought that very song on a 45 vinyl. 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

0: Great tune, Billy Joel. We didn't start the fire. Jim, thank you, buddy. Appreciate you checking in here in the studio. Got Billy Ocean on the way. We'll hear from Cher, too, in minutes.
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0: That is Seal, and I'm still freaked out by the commercial during the Super Bowl where he appeared as a seal with his face on it. That just freaked me out. Dexy's Midnight Runners coming up. I'm sitting here. I think you can tell I've been eating. Somebody sent me a brick of cheese from Ohio, which I don't know. Ohio is a dairy state. I think of Wisconsin being a dairy state. You know, California has their cows. Ohio, it's really good cheese.
1: We're living through a monetary crime scene, and your IRA or 401k is a key victim. Hi, Dr. Ron Paul here. In 1971, gold was $35 an ounce. After the dollar was cut loose from it, inflation soared. And in just 9 years, gold hit $850. People who diversified into precious metals survived and thrived. 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
5: 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If you get injured in an accident, call Mama Justice for a free consultation at 662-883-6262. A police chase involving a motorcyclist that spanned nearly 30 miles ended in one arrest. The Capitol Police Department in Jackson said officers attempted to stop the motorcycle already going at a high rate of speed on Ridgewood Road around 5:40 this morning. The driver, eventually identified as 33-year-old Kyle King, fled going south on I-55. He got his speed all the way up to over 140 miles per hour until he reached Copiah County. That's when fellow law enforcement stepped in and was able to stop King in Crystal Springs. King was charged with felony fleeing in possession of methamphetamine paraphernalia.
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5: One of Mississippi's favorite NBA teams has a new head coach. The New Orleans Pelicans have hired Jamal Mosley, who most recently served as the head coach for the Orlando Magic. Mosley led the Magic to three consecutive playoff berths, but was fired after the team blew a 3-1 lead to the Detroit Pistons in the opening round of this year's playoffs. Mosley and the Pelicans have reportedly agreed to a 5-year deal. The SEC baseball tournament gets underway in Hoover tomorrow. 9-seed Ole Miss will have the early game with first pitch against 16-seed Missouri being at 9:30 a.m. Go ahead and get the coffee pot ready. The winner of that game will advance to play 8-seed Mississippi State on Wednesday. That game will be another early outing scheduled for 9:30 a.m. as well. We'll keep you updated from Hoover at supertalk.fm.
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the cameraman. Oh, get out of zone. And he's up there. What's that? Hawaiian noise.

0: And I think Funky Town, even though it is supposed to be Minneapolis, Minnesota, could be any town that has a little funky in it. It's Lip Sync with Yes coming up.
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0: That was the sound of the future when the Human League came out with that song, and Queen with Bohemian Rhapsody. Oh my gosh. Really? It's TC. I was watching Celebrity Wheel of Fortune last night. I don't know why. I was just kind of bored. So behind the wheel was Kate Hudson's brother, a guy from New Kids on the Block that wasn't Donnie Wahlberg. And then that girl from that show like 4 years ago about the three girls who robbed banks. That was Celebrity Wheel of Fortune. So Vanna White was the biggest star on there. Yeah, I'm sorry, Ryan Seacrest, but Vanna White is a bigger star than you.
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14: I'm Dee Riley with a look at your Golden Triangle weather from the Security Solutions Weather Center, and you can expect a slight chance of showers and thunderstorms, the high 89, a strong chance of rain and thunderstorms tonight, the low 68, a very strong chance of showers and thunderstorms Wednesday, the high 86, a very strong chance of rain and thunderstorms tomorrow night, the low 66, a look ahead, a very strong chance of wet weather Thursday, the high 84, the low 66. We're streaming live 24/7 at laser961.com.
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Fiddler, all in the mix, ready to go. Burge is in the one seat, ready for another hour, but I gotta know if you're ready. Are y'all ready? Who's ready?

0: back to the show that makes you feel better about yourself. The Rick Berger Show.
1: All righty. All right, so we're back. Thank you for being with us today, America. A couple of things to kind of tell you about, looking at next month in June. If you'd like to see Sherry...

0: He's always cross-eyed.
1: How about this? I'm 61 years old. This girl, like she at the most was 20.
2: You are a sir.
1: I thought it was respectful.
3: Unless he identifies as a ma'am.
1: How about this? I appreciate her parents for doing a good job.
0: Oh, yeah.
1: And so
4: Speedy does stuff like say yes, ma'am, to people that are like a year older than him.
1: Right.
4: You know what I'm saying?
0: You just made up something.
4: Because he's trying to, you know, yes, ma'am. She's going,
0: I don't know what that means.
2: He does that. You're right.
4: Maybe younger than him.
1: Right.
2: Uh-huh.
4: But do you not agree that was a Speedy move when I said, I love you too?
0: Yeah. Oh, yeah.
1: Why am I even in this?
0: I know. It just came out, didn't it?
4: Sure. Yeah. You weren't in the conversation.
1: Well, in all fairness, though, I had been there a while. And I was
4: like you
1: at some point.
4: Yeah,
1: I think I would feel more comfortable if I was in the conversation because y'all were continuing to have it.
0: Right. And I'm standing right here waiting on service.
1: Right. I was trying to be funny. I was trying to be funny, but I think it ended up being creepy.
0: Well, yeah.
1: Right.
0: Yeah,
4: Rick,
1: yeah.
4: Of course it did.
1: Gosh. She ever needs Sweet 200, though. I'm here.
4: Yeah. You got
0: boy,
4: that.
0: Boy. I passed one yesterday, and I just let him be. He was sitting there. He was sitting there going through the little screen, and I'm like, well, I don't know what he's here for. But it's like
1: you were on
0: one shoulder going, talk to him. And he was over here. Here's Greg going, just keep walking.
4: Is that how I sound?
0: Yeah.
4: That my
0: right. Okay. And so I was in a battle, you know, and then I'm like,
4: you just kept walking.
0: Yeah.
5: Just don't say anything. He'll find it.
0: Yeah.
1: Okay.
0: And then over here, it's like, oh, no, help him. He's in a hurry.
1: And thank him for his service.
0: Right. And he was older, so I thought.
1: Mm-hmm. Of course.
4: Yeah. Whatever.
0: We have a veterans building up there, right?
1: Mm-hmm. I think so.
0: Office. Mm-hmm.
4: I'm not sure what's up there.
1: Love you, stranger.
4: Yeah. I know that's weird, but.
1: That's right. Especially since you don't know me and I'm kind of creepy looking anyway. So. Yeah.
0: Well, and now you got to be careful sometimes. Yes, ma'am. I'm not a ma'am.
1: Right. Oh. Sorry, sir.
0: I identify as a boy.
1: Well,
2: it's ma'am.
1: Do you think we're all getting
2: that video? It's ma'am.
1: Do you realize that we're getting old enough now, though, the people that we should say sir and ma'am to, they're
0: on up there.
1: There's not many of them left.
2: All right. Yeah, well.
0: It's called being respectful, Greg.
2: Right.
1: We'll be right back.
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8: I'm Kelly Bennett for SuperTalk Mississippi News. The 2026 Ferris Trophy, which goes to the most outstanding college baseball player in the state, has been awarded to a sophomore pitcher from Mississippi State. Tomas Valinkas received the honor during a luncheon at Pearl River Resort on Monday. The trophy is named in honor of Dave Boo Ferris, a former Bulldog pitcher who went on to play six seasons for the Boston Red Sox before injury derailed a historic career that included 46 wins across his first two professional campaigns. Valinkas' win count is tied for the best in the SEC, and his 112 strikeouts is second in the league. He leads the SEC in strikeouts against conference opponents, fanning 86 in 10 appearances.
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8: Showers and thunderstorms are expected across Mississippi today, and severe storms are possible across northwest Mississippi. A look at your state forecast from the National Weather Service. Northern Mississippi will have a chance of afternoon showers and thunderstorms with

0: highs in the lower 90s. Tonight will be mostly cloudy with more showers and thunderstorms and lows in the upper 60s. Central Mississippi will experience patchy fog in the morning. Showers and thunderstorms will continue through tonight. Highs today will be in the low 90s with the highest heat index readings between 100 and 102 and lows tonight near 70. Southern Mississippi will see afternoon showers and thunderstorms after some patchy morning fog. That rain will continue tonight. Highs will be in the upper 80s today with lows tonight in the lower 70s.
1: I'm Dee Riley with a look at your Golden Triangle weather from the Security Solutions Weather Center, and you can expect a slight chance for showers and thunderstorms, the high 89, a strong chance of rain and thunderstorms tonight, the low 68, a very strong chance of showers and thunderstorms Wednesday, the high 86, a very strong chance of rain and thunderstorms tomorrow night, the low 66, a look ahead, a very strong chance of wet weather Thursday, the high 84, the low 66. We're streaming live 24/7 at laser961.com.
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0: But again, that goes.
1: I walked in. He said, "How you doing?"
0: That goes back to the standard, the whole standard thing. It's all Barnum and Bailey, P.T. Barnum. What you're seeing is impressive, but it's nothing like what we're about to show you.
2: Yes.
0: Coming up. Coming up later, the grand finale.
2: Yeah.
0: Well, let's get to it. If the grand finale is what's going to make us all believe, let's start with that.
2: Sure. Wasting time.
0: Hey, this isn't a movie. There's no need for us to go, no, no, no. If you wanted to watch all 2 hours of the movie, Greg, you got to get to the climax at the end. We don't have to do that. No. If you got lizard people, let's see them.
1: Right. Now, in this video,
0: if you got four species of aliens, let's see them.
1: In this video that you're going to release, you look as clear as you are right now.
0: Right.
1: What planet are you going to say that y'all are hopping from?
2: Oh, I've got an idea. Yeah,
0: For Greg, of course. You know, and Greg Burgess, he's off and right again. He is correct. We are from Uranus.
2: Yes.
0: You guessed it.
2: You guessed it.
0: Y'all sensed us for a long time.
3: We're tired of the jokes.
0: Yeah. Right.
3: Quit clowning on our planet.
0: We're sick and tired of that. We're sick of being the butt of all your jokes. We have a massive sense of humor, kind of supernatural. All right. We'll be back. Our number is 888, the number 6, Big Box. More of the show coming up right after this.
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9: I'm Dee Riley with a look at your Golden Triangle weather from the Security Solutions Weather Center, and you can expect a slight chance for showers and thunderstorms, the high 89, a strong chance of rain and thunderstorms tonight, the low 68, a very strong chance of showers and thunderstorms Wednesday, the high 86, a very strong chance of rain and thunderstorms tomorrow night, the low 66.

0: a look ahead, a very strong chance of wet weather Thursday, the high 84, the low 66. We're streaming live 24/7 at laser961.com.
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8: 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But, all right, so one thing that somebody was asking on the text, too, they were asking, do people ever see this stuff in other countries? It seems like it's all our country. They do. It doesn't seem to be as well. It's almost like we report those sightings, too.
9: Mm-hmm.
8: I mean, do they talk much about this in other countries? I don't know, but... and also, someone put the thing in the text, and you're right. They do say this. Well, if we release all this, y'all couldn't handle it. Well, how about this? Don't give me some. You know what that's like? Can you imagine, all right, if your wife came home and said, I have something I really need to tell you, but if I tell you, you won't be able to handle it. And she won't
9: leave it at that. Yeah.
8: How about this? If I can't, either shut up about it or show me. Either tell me, show me, or just shut up about it.
9: Yeah. You shouldn't tell your wife to shut up.
8: Not that. I'm talking about the alien people. But I'm talking about, would you be okay with that if your spouse came home, let's say husband or wife?
9: Yeah, you can.
8: I got something that I could tell you, but let me tell you why I'm not going to tell you. It's not because I'm hiding anything. You couldn't handle it. Oh, yeah, I bet that's going to go over.
9: Yeah.
8: I mean, what kind of home environment do you have now? So I would tell the government and all you drama queens, either show us lizard people or shut up about it. So, by the way, Straight Up Airlines, I saw it. It was a story out yesterday. I'm sorry, Speedy, that I don't know more details on it. But
9: okay.
8: The bottom line is this, and people were sending it to me on social media. They kept saying, hey, Burge, have you seen this? So, and this is what I would prefer, by the way. People are at the gate. Pilot comes off the flight, goes to the microphone himself. He says, hey, this is not the fun part of my job, because I know how annoying this is about to be. I know y'all have

0: very offensive. That's still our same people. 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You know, so, yeah, we're here. We're working with the lizard people. Y'all are doomed. I mean, big time doomed. But it's probably going to take another 10 years. So live it up, and your total destruction is coming pretty soon. Thank y'all for having us.
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3: I'm D. Riley with a look at your Golden Triangle weather from the Security Solutions Weather Center, and you can expect a slight chance for showers and thunderstorms, the high 89, a strong chance of rain and thunderstorms tonight, the low 68, a very strong chance of showers and thunderstorms Wednesday, the high 86, a very strong chance of rain and thunderstorms tomorrow night, the low 66, a look ahead, a very strong chance of wet weather Thursday, the high 84, the low 66. We're streaming live 24/7 at laser961.com.

0: low 66. A look ahead, a very strong chance of wet weather Thursday, the high 84, the low 66. We're streaming live 24/7 at laser961.com.
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0: I'm Dee Riley with a look at your Golden Triangle weather from the Security Solutions Weather Center, and you can expect a slight chance for showers and thunderstorms, the high 89, a strong chance of rain and thunderstorms tonight, the low 68, a very strong chance of showers and thunderstorms Wednesday, the high 86, a very strong chance of rain and thunderstorms tomorrow night, the low 66, a look ahead, a very strong chance of wet weather Thursday, the high 84, the low 66. We're streaming live 24/7 at laser961.com.
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5: I'm D. Riley with a look at your Golden Triangle weather from the Security Solutions Weather Center, and you can expect a slight chance for showers and thunderstorms, the high 89, a strong chance of rain and thunderstorms tonight, the low 68, a very strong chance of showers and thunderstorms Wednesday, the high 86, a very strong chance of rain and thunderstorms tomorrow night, the low 66, a look ahead, a very strong chance of wet weather Thursday, the high 84, the low 66. We're streaming live 24/7 at laser961.com.
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6: Well, see him up close and personal on the Are You Ready Tour. Greg Burgess fans everywhere. It's one thing to hear him. I'm watching him, poetry in motion. I even get to see him play the electric bass before the night's done. If you want to grab those tickets, get them now. There's a unique opportunity for Father's Day. Early bird prices are there, and you can get 20% off with the code RBS20. May 31st, these two working together will end, so go ahead and get that so you can be ready for the tour this fall, which is going to be a blast. So kind of interesting, speaking of politics, by the way, I just texted a buddy of mine that I thought was running for lieutenant governor, and I don't see him on there. So
7: you know what, Rick? That means he's not.
6: Okay. Anyway, so okay. So I saw three races that I know who they are. Okay.
7: Three.
6: Yeah. So I'm just going to hit the three and move on. Yeah. Because I mean it's the Republican primary.
8: So. If you only fill out those three and you leave the rest blank, is your ballot complete?
6: Yeah.
8: Okay.
6: Yeah, you don't have to fill them all out. All right. Everybody knows that.
8: About the amendments and all that. Nothing.
6: Not going to fill any of that. Okay.
7: I might vote the wrong way.
6: Right, yeah.
8: Well,
6: yeah.
8: These are at least a little bit easier to understand.
6: I wish more people would join me. If you're not educated on something, please don't vote on it.
8: I printed your counties for you.
6: Thank you. All right.
8: I'm here for you, buddy.
6: So, President, does everybody remember when Mark Cuban was kind of anti-Trump?
8: Yeah, he was promoting Kamala.
6: Right. So, how about Trump's kind of won Cuban over?
7: No way.
8: Well, yeah, it's as...
6: You know why?
8: Business partners.
7: Now.
6: Yeah,
7: money.
6: Yeah, everybody's realized. What do we talk? You know, a lot of times it's kind of that sweet little thing where you're kind of a Democrat when you don't have to pay any taxes and you don't run a business and you don't really have a job. But once you get all that kind of stuff, you're kind of like, I'm not so sure this is the best place to be.
8: Right.
6: Cuban, here's a reporter that says what we said. Of course, Trump can't let it go. He has a great line. Here's a reporter asking Mark Cuban, what's he doing up there?
9: Mm-hmm. Oh, well, this reporter's actually going to ask Trump.
6: Trump that, okay.
8: Yeah, and this is about TrumpRx.gov.
10: President, it's pretty remarkable seeing you and Mark Cuban up there and the fact that, obviously, Mark endorsed Kamala Harris back in 2021.
11: Well, he made a mistake. It was a big mistake.
10: But what does this say about what you two are building here?
11: Well, it says we love people. We love our country. He's got a good company, and he's going to do a lot of business with this. And I'm going to get drugs out through Amazon.
7: There you go.
6: So this is all them. See, we can come together on things.
8: Mm-hmm. Yeah.
6: I mean, if it's a good idea, then who cares what party does it? If and I say that to both parties.
8: And just to be fully transparent, when it came to, like, prescriptions, never really thought much about it. Until you have aging parents, that's a big part of their life, and drug costs and stuff can really get out of hand, because a doctor they'll write a prescription, and a lot of times there's a generic option or whatever, but having an option like this can help a lot.
6: Well, let me say, there's two things right now. You better have an advocate for them. You better have an advocate that represents you or your loved one to the insurance company. And you better have an advocate that represents you or a loved one at a hospital.
8: Mm-hmm.
6: You know, don't deal with any of those two without some sort of advocate to fight for you.
8: Yeah.
6: Because there's a lot of times you'll just be thinking the insurance isn't going to cover somebody. You got somebody at the doctor's office that'll fight for you.
8: Yeah.
6: They'll get it done.
8: That's right.
6: So anyway, here's Cuban who opposed Trump.

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8: Memorial Day. 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
1: Thank you for being with us, America. We'll start the hour with unscreened phone calls. Box seats are settling in. We'll meet them coming up a little bit later on in the program. Burgess Ball Battle 2. See if we can get somebody on the wheel. See if they can win some money today. Speedy, Greg, Adler, all here. If you missed part of the show, catch it on the Daily Archive later today. You can catch that on our podcast or our YouTube channel every day. So as promised, we start this hour going to the phones and hearing from you. And we'll do that unscreened.
0: 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And make it count.
1: All right, so calls are already coming in. Vox seats are settling in. This is kind of rough for them to start with this.
2: Oh, I know.
1: By the way, those two right there, they don't know much about the show.
2: Okay.
1: Grandmama brought them. She said her grandsons, she brought them to see a show last year.
2: Okay.
1: And says that the grandsons knew what was up. These two have no idea.
2: Oh, okay. Boy. So and they're just clueless.
1: Well, we got to win them over today.
2: Well, that's why.

0: still denying any involvement in the food fight of 1979, Rick Burgess.
1: It wasn't me. All right, thanks. We're back. And I know a lot of you out there today hanging out with us. You know, if I don't do something quick, it's going to turn into chaos out there with people driving. We're roundabout and everybody's backing in. By the way, some of you talking about large trucks. Of course, large trucks back in. Talking about your small regular cars. They got no business backing in. And they're causing chaos. And so I've got a lot to do. Also, someone texted me a minute ago, and this is what just happens in the confusion of elections, and I can answer your question. Hey, you see, he's voting for Jared Hudson. I heard he's against the SAVE Act. He is not against the SAVE Act. He's one of the first ones to came out to endorse.

0: Big Mama's got a row bone, has she ever not been able to sing?
1: No.
0: Yeah, I don't think it's ever happened.
1: Always seems
2: great. Okay.
1: Do y'all want to hear Ella Langley's acceptance speech?
2: It was great. To my Ella?
1: Yes.
2: Speedy's friend?
1: Yes.
3: I don't know why y'all say that.
4: Today I was having a strange day. I don't know what it is about awards, but I have strange days in the mornings.
3: What's wrong, Ella?
4: And I walked right into Lainey's room.
3: Oh.
4: And I just got emotional, and she hugged me, wrapped me up, and started praying for me.
1: Lainey Wilson, Speedy.
4: And then all of a sudden, here comes Miranda Lambert in her little pink hat. And I would not be standing up here without just the encouragement of so many women. Kelsey, thank you so much for loving
1: Kelsey
4: me.
1: Ballerini, Speedy.
0: Uh-huh. They're overworking her. Her voice is struggling.
2: That's Ella.
4: Thank you to my parents for believing in me and my family for showing up and being weird as always. So it keeps me humble. Thank you, Jesus, for letting me do this for a living. Thank you.
0: Amen.
2: That a girl, Ella.
0: Amen, girl. Amen, girl.
1: Ella Langley, Speedy. You don't know her. 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
0: Do you realize that we just had Hope Hall, Alabama, Mobile, Alabama, and Pleasant Valley, Jacksonville, Alabama?
2: Let's play Riley next. You got to hear what he has to say.
1: Riley Green.
2: Mm-hmm. I know Riley.
1: You kind of do know him, yeah. Okay. Yeah. That one you can do.
2: Thank you, Chris.
0: We'll be right back.
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7: I'm Kelly Bennett for SuperTalk Mississippi News, brought to you by Mama Justice. If you've been injured and need legal representation, call Mama Justice for a free consultation at 662-883-6262. Monday, the U.S. Supreme Court reversed a lower court ruling that forced several legislative districts in Mississippi to be redrawn last year over concerns black voting power was being diluted. The matter's being sent back to the lower courts for further consideration in light of Louisiana versus Calais. Senator Jeremy England chairs the Senate Elections Committee.
8: If Mississippi was required to look at racial gerrymandering in redrawing these districts, they need to go back and look at this again. So if that order is vacated, we may go back to the legislative districts we drew a couple of years ago.
7: For more details, log on to supertalk.fm.
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7: NFL owners are deciding where the Super Bowl will be held in 2030. Fox's Jared Max reports.
11: Might it be a country music halftime show? Super Bowl 64 figures to be one of a musical theme. Nashville, Tennessee. Music City has never hosted the big game, but at the NFL spring meetings today in Orlando, NFL team owners are expected to vote on which city will host Super Bowl 64 early 2030. Reportedly, Nashville will get the honor. The Tennessee Titans are scheduled to open their new $2.1 billion stadium next year. It appears in line to host the Super Bowl in what would be its third year as an NFL home on the east bank of the Cumberland River. This coming season, Super Bowl 61 will get held in Englewood, California. The following season, the Super Bowl will be in Atlanta, Georgia, with Las Vegas, Nevada, likely to host Super Bowl 63.
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12: I'm Dee Riley with a look at your Golden Triangle weather from the Security Solutions Weather Center, and you can expect a slight chance for showers and thunderstorms, the high 89, a strong chance of rain and thunderstorms tonight, the low 68, a very strong chance of showers and thunderstorms Wednesday, the high 86, a very strong chance of rain and thunderstorms tomorrow night, the low 66. A look ahead, a very strong chance of wet weather Thursday, the high 84, the low 66. We're streaming live 24/7 at laser961.com.
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6: I'm D. Riley with a look at your Golden Triangle weather from the Security Solutions Weather Center, and you can expect a slight chance for showers and thunderstorms, the high 89, a strong chance of rain and thunderstorms tonight, the low 68, a very strong chance of showers and thunderstorms Wednesday, the high 86, a very strong chance of rain and thunderstorms tomorrow night, the low 66, a look ahead, a very strong chance of wet weather Thursday, the high 84, the low 66. We're streaming live 24/7 at laser961.com.
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1: I'm D. Riley with a look at your Golden Triangle weather from the Security Solutions Weather Center, and you can expect a slight chance of showers and thunderstorms, the high 89, a strong chance of rain and thunderstorms tonight, the low 68, a very strong chance of showers and thunderstorms Wednesday, the high 86, a very strong chance of rain and thunderstorms tomorrow night, the low 66, a look ahead, a very strong chance of wet weather Thursday, the high 84, the low 66. We're streaming live 24/7 at laser961.com.
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seats ready to go. 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And we welcome you to ride with us.

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0: And we just eat
1: they,
0: it.
1: They are good, though. They say they're clean, but they're, I mean, I understand what they mean by that. But they'll eat anything.
2: Yeah.
3: Except a cucumber.
1: Yep. Here he goes with that again. Uh-huh. Why do you think don't you know something about groundhogs, too? Greg's got this weird thing. Like he said, every time you bring up pigs.
2: They live in Kudzu Patch.
1: That's right. That's it. A pig will eat anything but a cucumber. Greg's going to bring that up every time.
2: Oh, yeah. That's why I'm trying to educate people.
0: That and roller coaster is going to be the other. Texas is going to be Adler.
1: Yeah, right.
2: Yeah.
1: How do you know that pigs won't eat cucumbers?
2: Ellis Love told me that. Since old man I used to work with. He was serious, too. Somebody was talking about him. Like, yeah, they won't eat them cucumber, though.
1: I said, well, he grew up on a farm. He may know.
2: I guess he knows. I guess he knows.
0: All right, so you eating liver tomorrow, Greg.
4: And Rocky Mountain oysters also, Greg, just for you tomorrow. We're getting primal up in here.
2: I'll take the liver before that.
1: Greg, you eating liver tomorrow? I'm sorry.
2: Please I'm going to get some Heinz 57.
0: Oh, that's good.
1: Be careful. You got to watch sometimes when flavors blend.
2: Yeah.
1: We'll be right back.
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1: All right, so lots to kind of do rapid fire on as we wrap up this hour of the show. 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Blaze TV subscribers also get a Best of Video Hour as well. All right, so a couple of things. First of all, there were some commencement ceremonies where AI, and it's causing uncertainty for some people's future, started drawing boos. If are they booing because, boo, we're going to get a college education and AI is going to take our job, boo?
22: Yes.
1: Is that what the boo's about?
22: This one is from the University of Central Florida's College of Arts and Humanities commencement speech. And so you've got a lot of creatives, a lot of people going into the arts and humanities disciplines after they graduate, and they don't like hearing about AI. And I got bad news for them.
1: Yeah, I know.
22: It's here.
1: Yeah, it is.
0: Yes, it is.
22: But this is
0: maybe not at their graduation.
22: Evidently, this lady was a real estate
1: mogul.
22: Mogul, yeah, local real estate mogul, and here's her getting booed.
23: The rise of artificial intelligence is the next industrial revolution.
1: We're creative. Boo.
23: Okay. I struck a chord.
0: Yeah.
23: May I finish?
1: Boo. No. Boo, shut up.
0: This is horrible. Why didn't y'all tell me about this?
1: No, I didn't.
23: Only a few years ago,
0: she's got nervous.
23: AI was not a factor in our lives.
0: Still talking about it.
1: She has nothing else but.
0: Do you not know who you're talking to?
1: She don't know. She can't change it because that's all she's got.
0: Yeah.
1: Boo!
0: She should have just kept talking through it and said, what are we doing?
23: What
1: she's
23: happened?
1: Taking, I got 45 more minutes of.
0: Yeah.
1: And this is the only material I have is praising AI.
0: Yeah.
1: Well, I got news for you. You know, and we didn't do the story, we had it, and we just never got to it. Demi Moore, you know, she drew flack for saying, of course, she looks oddly strange now, almost turning into the monstrosity that she played in that weird movie. But she was saying, AI, there's no defeating it. We better work with it. And she drew flack.
0: Yeah, from Hollywood, right?
1: Right. And but I saw kind of what Morgan Freeman was saying, and I forget who else. Matthew McConaughey. They were saying something similar. Now, they said it better than she did.
0: Mm-hmm.
1: They're just saying, look, if you're going to duplicate my voice and make fake versions of me, I don't know that I can stop that, but I'm going to get the legal work where you got to pay me for it. You know, Morgan Freeman said you can AI my voice all day long as long as you send me a check. That's the part. You got to get some protection. But I will tell you, and I don't want to get boo-boo, there's a lot of things that AI I don't think can replace because of its lack of a soul. But when you're

Greece. It's Tim. Good morning. We still got some goodies lined up for you this hour. The Bengals, Gabba Pet, Benatar, Pink Floyd, and Toto 2. Yes, we're kicking off this hour in the Danger Zone. It's Kenny Loggins.

0: 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It's Buffalo Springfield. It's Tim. Good morning. With music on the way from the Cars. And we got Pam Benatar. She's up next on Laser 96.1. 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
1: A former Corinth middle school teacher will spend 5 years in prison for using AI to make porn involving students. Wilson Jones pled guilty to using images of 8 female students to make deepfakes or inauthentic representations of students engaging in explicit acts. He was employed as a Cyber Foundations and Computer Science and Engineering teacher at the middle school until November of 2024. While he was on site, IT staff were notified that sexually explicit content had been downloaded to his computer. Jones was allowed to resign quietly, which eventually led to Corinth school superintendent Lee Childress's removal. Because authorities weren't notified of Jones' actions right away, Childress was indicted on a charge of withholding information of a crime, though he was ultimately cleared of any criminal misconduct.
2: I'm Dee Riley with a look at your Golden Triangle weather from the Security Solutions Weather Center, and you can expect a slight chance for showers and thunderstorms, the high 89, a strong chance of rain and thunderstorms tonight, the low 68, a very strong chance of showers and thunderstorms Wednesday, the high 86, a very strong chance of rain and thunderstorms tomorrow night, the low 66, a look ahead, a very strong chance of wet weather Thursday, the high 84, the low 66. 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

0: What I am is what I am. It's Edie Brickell. My name's Tim. Well, actor Brendan Fraser has come a long way since starring as Link in Encino Man. And since he's won a Best Actor Oscar for starring in The Whale, and now he's headed to the Indy 500 for a special role. He's going to be the honorary starter for the legendary race this Sunday. Fraser likely chosen as he stars, and I did not know this, he's starring in the new movie as General Dwight D. Eisenhower later this month in the D-Day drama Pressure. The president of the IndyCar said his presence atop the flag stand is fitting as we honor the service and sacrifice of our military heroes on Memorial Day weekend. Get set for another iconic edition of the world's greatest race, of course, Indy 500, this Sunday, 12:45 p.m. Eastern on Fox. Music on the way from Toto. Let's do that next.
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0: Laser 96.1 playing the Golden Triangle's greatest hits all day and night. Bon Jovi, it's Tim. We got a Tuesday in progress with music on the way from Billy Ocean. 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

0: Come on now, get out of my dreams, get into my car. Beep, beep, it's Billy Ocean, it's Tim, as we share Tuesday together. No Doubt is coming up, and we'll do that big one from the Police from the early 80s. 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
2: I'm Kelly Bennett for Supertalk Mississippi News. When Winter Storm Fern plowed through Mississippi in late January, the ice storm devastated huge swaths of our state.

0: It's No Doubt. Hello there, it's Tim. If you got kiddos at home, you know what Lunchables are? Well, they're launching a new line of snackables packed with crackers, cheese, fruit snacks, graham crackers in cheddar and Colby Jack varieties to give the launch some viral energy, though. The brand is also unveiling the charcuterie ring. It's a wearable mini charcuterie board designed to hold the snacks while you eat. Not quite sure exactly what that looks like, but the two-pack snackable trays rolling out nationwide. So then maybe I'll see it in the store and go, oh, so that's what a charcuterie ring is. We got music from Journey. We'll crank that one up nice and loud next.
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1: I'm Dee Riley with a look at your Golden Triangle weather from the Security Solutions Weather Center, and you can expect a slight chance for showers and thunderstorms, the high 89, a strong chance of rain and thunderstorms tonight, the low 68, a very strong chance of showers and thunderstorms Wednesday, the high 86, a very strong chance of rain and thunderstorms tomorrow night, the low 66, a look ahead, a very strong chance of wet weather Thursday, the high 84, the low 66. We're streaming live 24/7 at laser961.com.
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0: 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We're jumping with the Pointer Sisters. 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
1: Lots of college baseball is happening with conference tournaments underway. In Hoover, Ole Miss is trailing Missouri 8-6 in the sixth inning. The Tigers took a big lead earlier in the game when Caden Pierre hit a grand slam. The Rebels have since closed the gap, in large part due to a Hayden Frederico 2-RBI single. Other big Ole Miss hits include solo shots from Dom Decker and Austin Foley. The winner between Ole Miss and Missouri will play Mississippi State tomorrow at 9:30 a.m. In Montgomery, the Sun Belt Tournament begins at 3 p.m. with the four low seeds trying to keep their postseason journeys alive. Top seed Southern Miss will play one of those teams tomorrow at 4 p.m. It could be Marshall, Louisiana, Georgia State, or Old Dominion. 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I'm JT Mitchell.
2: I'm Dee Riley with a look at your Golden Triangle weather from the Security Solutions Weather Center, and you can expect a slight chance for showers and thunderstorms, the high 89, a strong chance of rain and thunderstorms tonight, the low 68, a very strong chance of showers and thunderstorms Wednesday, the high 86, a very strong chance of rain and thunderstorms tomorrow night, the low 66, a look ahead, a very strong chance of wet weather Thursday, the high 84, the low 66. 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

It's Brian Adams. Hello, my name's Tim. Music on the way this hour from Phil Collins. We'll do Heart. And Michael Jackson's coming later as we kick off this hour with Matchbox 20.

0: 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The latest member of the 2026 class of the Rock and Roll Hall of Fame. It's Phil Collins. It's Tim on your Tuesday afternoon with music on the way from Hart and Cyndi Lauper. She's next on Laser 96.1.
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0: Saturday.
1: Rosie Baby is the one that's got the recipe for having fun.
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0: West. It's a wild, wild, wild, wild west. It's the Escape Club. It's Tim. Hit me up on my Facebook page. That's right. It's there. Facebook.com/Tim on the air. And we're going to crank up Tom Petty and the Heartbreakers, Duran Duran next for our workday.
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Come on now, don't do me like that. It's Tom Petty and the Heartbreakers. My name's Tim. I'm heading out the door. Thanks for doing the Tuesday with me. But we're going to keep it going this hour. Workday music coming from Michael Jackson from Thriller. John Mellencamp is next.

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1: Even with prices at the pump still high, record Memorial Day travel is expected. We caught up with AAA Mississippi spokesperson Don Redmond.
2: We're going to stay with our forecast, which is a new record number of people overall, about 45 million Americans traveling for the holiday. A lot of the plans were booked before the war with Iran, and though the gas prices are higher, I think that when people look at their overall travel budget or their vacation budget, gasoline price overall doesn't play that big of a role.
1: Redmond added that if prices don't go down soon, we could see a downtick in travelers after the summer months.
2: If these prices continue, and right now looking at a statewide average about $4 a gallon, well into the summer, that may absolutely have an impact once we talk about the Thanksgiving and Christmas travel.
1: As it relates to Memorial Day, the most popular destinations for Mississippians are pretty much any beach, whether in-state or out-of-state, as well as Gatlinburg, Tennessee.
3: I'm Dee Riley with a look at your Golden Triangle weather from the Security Solutions Weather Center, and you can expect a slight chance for showers and thunderstorms, the high 89, a strong chance of rain and thunderstorms tonight, the low 68, a very strong chance of showers and thunderstorms Wednesday, the high 86, a very strong chance of rain and thunderstorms tomorrow night, the low 66, a look ahead, a very strong chance of wet weather Thursday, the high 84, the low 66. 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

0: to your desk and curl up and take a massive nap. Well, Gen Z is apparently spending their lunch breaks doing exactly that now. And there's a guy named Ben who is going viral for finding the ultimate midday sleep hack. Instead of napping in his car, Ben paid $15 to slip into a movie theater, kicked back in one of those giant luxury recliners, and just passed out. Put on a beanie to block the screen, popped his earbuds in, and said it was the best nap of his life. Honestly, that does sound absolute genius. Think about it. It's dark. The air conditioning is blasting. Nobody's bothering you for an hour. Yeah, it's a little pricey for a power nap, but you can't put a price tag on sanity. What do you think the weirdest place you've ever snuck a nap during the workday is?
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1: I'm Dee Riley with a look at your Golden Triangle weather from the Security Solutions Weather Center, and you can expect a slight chance of showers and thunderstorms, the high 89, a strong chance of rain and thunderstorms tonight, the low 68, a very strong chance of showers and thunderstorms Wednesday, the high 86, a very strong chance of rain and thunderstorms tomorrow night, the low 66, a look ahead, a very strong chance of wet weather Thursday, the high 84, the low 66. We're streaming live 24/7 at laser961.com.
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Leave it there. Sometimes that's the whole truth, and it's enough for you. I'm Ryan Chase. Still to come, we got Nana, 99 Red Balloons, also Eagles, Hotel California. Right now, George Harrison.

0: Eagles Hotel, California. I'm Ryan Chase. You know, it's kind of crazy how social media makes it way too easy to track down a mystery crush. But sometimes you find a total disaster instead. This woman posted a TikTok trying to help her friend find a guy named Mike. They met out dancing. Well, they didn't get Mike's number, but the friend was convinced he was her soulmate. So they posted a video of this guy, hoping the internet would work its magic. And oh boy, did it. Mike didn't see the video, but his wife Laura sure did. She hopped right into the comments and wrote, "Hi there, I'm Michael's wife. He's busy explaining this to our two children right now." Talk about a brutal reality check. She even added, "Oh, that's him, the guy I said forever to over 10 years ago." Even his grandma allegedly commented saying she was mad at him. Note to self, if you're going to hit the dance floor, maybe leave the wedding ring on.
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0: I'm D. Riley with a look at your Golden Triangle weather from the Security Solutions Weather Center, and you can expect a slight chance of showers and thunderstorms, the high 89, a strong chance of rain and thunderstorms tonight, the low 68, a very strong chance of showers and thunderstorms Wednesday, the high 86, a very strong chance of rain and thunderstorms tomorrow night, the low 66, a look ahead, a very strong chance of wet weather Thursday, the high 84, the low 66. We're streaming live 24/7 at laser961.com.
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0: Bang a gong, get it on. It's Laser 96.1. It's you and Thurlow on the radio. How you doing? Great to be back with you. Beautiful. Another beautiful day, isn't it, today? Enjoy it because we got rain on the way. We'll get some a look at your forecast coming up in just a little bit. But coming up next, the throwback to back.
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1: 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We're playing the waiting game today. You have to wait somewhere today. You may be waiting somewhere right now. Well, you're not alone.

0: the act of staying in one place, delaying in action, or remaining inactive in expectation or anticipation. It's waiting. A couple of songs about that. I'll Wait from Van Halen and White Lion Wait got us started. Throwback to Back, brought to us by Northeast Exterminating.
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2: 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I'm Caleb Saylor. A former Reservoir police officer has been sentenced on two counts of child exploitation. Attorney General Lynn Fitch confirmed that Rodney Jernigan will spend 30 years in prison day for day without the possibility of parole and will also serve 20 years on probation once released. He was arrested in 2024 after soliciting illicit photos of minors online. 2 months after a chicken restaurant employee was punched in the face in Gulfport, police have a suspect they're looking for. Authorities are trying to identify the man they believe visited the Raising Cane's location on Highway 49 on March 19th, punched an employee in the face, and significantly injured the individual. Police released photos of the suspect and the truck he may have been driving. Anyone with relevant information is asked to contact GPD immediately.

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1: Members of the U.S. military and their families can now explore the Museum of Mississippi History and the Mississippi Civil Rights Museum in Jackson at no cost. The two Mississippi museums are participating in the 2026 Blue Star Museums program, which provides free admission to currently serving military personnel and their families during the summer. The free admission window runs from now until Labor Day. The Biloxi Shuckers will have a special celebrity guest on site this weekend. SpongeBob SquarePants will be making a short trip from Bikini Bottom to the Mississippi Gulf Coast to interact with fans at Keesler Federal Park. The popular Nickelodeon character will be present ahead of the Shuckers game versus the Birmingham Barons this Sunday, with the ballpark also planning sideshows revolving around SpongeBob throughout the game. For more information, go to supertalk.fm. I'm Caleb Saylor.
2: Thank you, Caleb. Your forecast from the Security Solutions Weather Center. Chance of showers and thunderstorms tonight, about a 40% chance of rain. It'll be late and into the overnight hours. Low tonight, 69. Rain off and on tomorrow, yeah, about a 60% chance of showers. But again, we'll have some sunshine in between. So overall, not a bad day. 87 for the high tomorrow. Then rain definitely tomorrow night with a low of, 67, and showers off and on Thursday as well.
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0: from the Bad album. It's Michael. Still haven't seen the biopic on him. I've heard it's really good, though. A little before 5 o'clock, it's you and Thurlow on the radio. Again, the Retro Ride Home. We crank that up right at 5, so make sure you stick around for that. And again, make sure you text me, 662-546-0179.
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Laser 96.1 of your forecast now from the Security Solutions Weather Center. Tonight, we got about a 40% chance of rain moving in late and low tonight, 69. Showers maybe tomorrow. Some sunshine, too, at times, so it'll be one of those days. 87 for the high tomorrow. Rain off and on tomorrow night with the low of 67. And some showers expected Thursday, too. But still, again, some sunshine and still on the hot side. 86, but it'll feel like 90. Again, that's coming up Thursday. Something you want to hear? Well, I want to hear from you. Text me. 662-546-0179. 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

0: All right, Laser 96.1, your greatest hits. It's you and Thurlow on the radio on the Retro Ride Home. And I hope everybody joins me coming up this Thursday. I'll be at the new Bank of Commerce on Highway 12, Starkville Crossing Shopping Center. It's their new branch, and man, I'm excited to be a part of what's going on. Big, huge celebration. It's a grand opening. If you haven't met the team there, you've got to be there with me. I'll be there starting at 10 o'clock. They've got a ribbon cutting. We'd love to have a big crowd out there. Again, it's this Thursday, Bank of Commerce, their new branch on Highway 12 West, Starkville Crossing Shopping Center. You know where Lowe's is, right? Right? You know where Kroger is? Right there. You can't miss it, and we'll have a big time. We'll even have some goodies to give away as well and some refreshments, so we'll see you there. Again, Bank of Commerce this Thursday. I'll be there starting at 10, live with Laser 96.1.
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It's Laser 96.1. It's you and Thurlow on the radio, the retro ride home. Text requests always welcome. Matter of fact, we had, was it Wilson that texted me? He said, hey, man, play me some Duran Duran. I can do that. Remember this one, Ordinary World?

0: we're playing your greatest hits. It's Laser 96.1, the retro ride home. Hey, don't forget, every Friday during the lunch hour, the 90s hits plays here. You get to hear some Backstreet Boys. You also get to hear some Nirvana, maybe some Pearl Jam, maybe some 90s Mariah Carey, a little bit of everything. Again, it's the 90s hits with D. Riley every Friday during the lunch hour.
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We'll get back together tomorrow afternoon. How about it? It's Creed closing out the show.

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2: With SuperTalk News, I'm JT Mitchell. As the national wave of redistricting continues following SCOTUS's Calais decision, Mississippi is holding off for the time being on redrawing its congressional lines. That being said, plenty of Republicans, including Governor

Gap Band, you dropped a bomb on me. It's Ryan Chase. Got a question for you. Did you ever think that adult life was going to be a nonstop obstacle course of bizarre dangers? For instance, I spent way too much time when I was a kid worrying about quicksand. Though wild enough, the National Park Service did issue a real warning for actual quicksand in some areas. So maybe 9-year-old me was onto something. But it makes you think about all the stuff we thought would be a huge daily problem by now. Like stop, drop, and roll. Remember that? I fully expected to be on fire at least once or twice a month with how much they drilled that into us. Or the Bermuda Triangle. I thought I was going to swallow up half my vacation flights. And let's not forget ninjas. As a kid, I practiced my garage kicks for years, and I haven't been ambushed even once. What a waste. What is something you spent your childhood stressing over that

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2: 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And don't forget the shoes. They've got your favorite from On Running and Birkenstock and their newest shoe line, On Set. And remember, Reed's is Starkville's original Gentile provider, so you know there's plenty of maroon and white to choose from. 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

0: Saturday.
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